0: He's responding to Owensville. Just heard there's an 86-year-old male having pain, hands unable to move. Check his move, he's unable to walk. Back, there's going to be a permit for a long guard.
1: T1 is just close. I can take care of this report. I'm just trying to get turned around.
2: I'm Sarah. I can be available.
3: Same to 8-1. 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

0: It was 1028 North 4th Avenue, cornerstone on the scene. Got a call from me. Chris Ross is in a dispute with her husband, Robert Ross. Called her to the middle, and she's not answering now. 1028 North 4th Avenue.
1: Okay.
2: Just to be clear.
3: I'm putting up on that.

Pembroke Fire for an investigation, 6810 Stobbs Lane, 4 Battalion 4, 4 Engine 8. 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

0: burst smoke coming from in front of the neighbor's barn. It smells like kerosene. They don't see any flames. Believes the situation has been left unattended. Trump's on tax 4.
1: How do you do it? That's just the fire department at 6810 Stobbs Lane. There's more on the run card, 6810 Stobbs Lane.
2: Clear.
3: If you can stage, there are premises listed on the run card.
4: We're clear on staging.
1: Fourth conditioner.
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2: 3-3, clear, thank you.

0: Engine 1, just a heads up, this is on a very long driveway.
1: Medic 1, repeat your traffic, I couldn't hear you.
0: This is going to be on a long driveway.
1: Player advised if we need to stage on the road or if we have room to turn around once we get back there.
0: Central 4, Medic 1's arriving. Engine 1, you can pull back here. There's enough room for you guys to be able to turn around.
2: Medic 1.
1: Engine 1, clear. Thank you.

0: 22. I'm clear. I'm not far. I'll just continue.
1: And 3 verbal available.
0: New Jersey, the reporter is advising he is still combative. It's not the reporter. He does have dementia.

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1: Hey, EDP subject 525 Binti West Court of Walnut Creek. Say private call to AMR pay a nurse. Say the patient in the main lobby. Carolyn State number 17 was attempting to assault staff and residents. Hung up on AMR. AMR believes patient possibly has dementia. 525 Binti West.

0: driveway is going to be where we dropped 201 off in the ditch last time we were there. It's a really tight turn.
1: Copy. Yeah, we're going to stay just about halfway down the road.
0: Okay.
2: Can you just add German Township, Engine 9, to the run cart, please?
3: Person with a gun in Colin and Healthy Way. Female caller states there's a male in the black truck with a gun. He's about to pull off and try to get further, but the caller disconnected. Hathaway, me, Colin, and Healthy Way.
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1: Direct one. Looking at 241's run card, when was the alert for Gerald put in?
0: Stand by, let me look and see. Black male, in his 40s, wearing a white hat, blue shirt, assaulted the caller, used his hand, so this was over a girl. Through my 21, it was at 9:30 of 2025.
1: I'm clear. Can you start him another car then?
2: 230 Monroe from Resurrection 66.
0: Okay. Raj got a female, and the female can be elder her as well.
3: He's not here.

0: And available CIT that can call me or go car to car.
1: Yeah.
2: You can disregard the other car.
3: Never sure if they're actually available.

0: Yes, reference to colon and healthy way. Reporters can be Dorothy Phillips based on phone information. Has an EDP alert.
1: Yeah.
0: Failure notification. The shelter take 911 calls.

0: Battalion 4 Engineer, we're going to be available, but it's going to be a little bit getting turned around. So we'll let you know when we're available or clear here.
1: I'm clear. Central Battalion 4 is available.
2: Clear.
3: Zero, go ahead.
2: You have the Richard R. Nicole Burnett.
3: I do.
2: There's no locals on her, but there is a law enforcement notification that says that she tested positive for an access CPS. She has not taken her home back in 2010.

0: go ahead.
1: What's this?
2: Yes. To transport.

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1: And she's calling in now.
0: Yeah, she's walking westbound Lynch, half calling, trying to hop out on her. She's walking through the grass towards the stack here.

0: Hey, Stephanie, just cut out behind me, northbound. Yeah, I think they just pulled into where we were sitting.
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reckless driver, westbound Diamond from University Parkway, white Dodge Caliper, fall off the road, driving 15 under the speed limit, eastbound going another southbound University from Diamond, 1928.

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1: 1932.

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0: Can you also check and make sure nobody's parking on southbound Heidelbach? That is all no parking, southbound Heidelbach between Herndon and the baseball field. Who's that for? Four-wheelers and Montgomery just being on the perimeter, if you could check. I've got reports that people are parking southbound Heidelbach between Herndon and the baseball fields, and that's all no parking through there.
1: There was something at the fountain.
0: Thank you.

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1: Go ahead.
0: For one trip, so.
1: Go ahead.
0: The westbound diamond in the middle. Union copper plate. Nora, George, Sam, 448, on a white Hyundai Sonata with one.

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1: I got seizure, stroke, and animal bites. What's the nature of this run?
0: Stand by. Seizure.
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1: 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Another car, code 1, towards Diamond Mill.
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0: 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Is that accurate?
1: Available.

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1: McCutcheon Mill for a medic assist, 6906 Sweet Gum Court, 510 Bob Adam 50. McCutcheon Mill for a medic assist, 6906 Sweet Gum Court, 510 Bob Adam 50.
0: Country Rose Court.

0: Mike 250, about to arrive. Put 3, Mike 22.
1: I'm clear. Zero. Is your radio set here?
0: Yeah, go ahead.
1: Back in Mike 22, that his registered owner, Gregory Wayne Johnson, is suspended prior with 20 points.
0: We're clear. Thank you.

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1: Kings 2.
0: This 230 is not close. I'm about to arrive on that track or something.
1: I'm clear. Mike 230.
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0: 35-3 Evansville, it's going to return on a black 2024 Jeep Wagoneer to an Ian Holdings LLC of Oklahoma. Expiration May 28th of 26, signal 80, shows expired.
1: Okay, clear us out the vehicle. I'll get you in here in a second.
0: 35-3.

0: Then number two, T Tom, 3-6, C Charles, R Robert, A Adam, B Victor, 5, T Tom, W William, 054376.
1: Named Donna about a Antonio.
2: William 6-1, yeah, go ahead.
1: Could you call in the dispatch, please?
2: Yep.
3: 4.
0: That's the vehicle. If you put that in the notes for me.
3: 35-3.

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1: 204.

There's three males walking up from the south. Gonna be walking by the police truck. The one in light gray with dark sleeves. He's got something long from the back pocket up. Somebody was covering it up with a jacket. I couldn't make it out.

0: South side of the park.
1: I came from the south side, walking north, and just went through the white little barricade. That's by the tents, three of them. Significant limp or something on the right side.
2: 35-3, were you clear on 61 case traffic?
3: Negative, that's about the car. Traffic hold on.
2: 35-61K was asking if you needed any assistance.
3: Negative,
2: what's your name? 35-3.

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0: could give a last known or anywhere we might start looking?
1: We're on the playground. There is a kid with dreads and a blue hoodie right here in front of me, but it doesn't look like he's got anything bulging out or anything.
2: Drone is up right now. We've got quite a few that we can see in blue shirts, so if he can get any better description at all, we're not seeing anything at this moment.
1: He didn't. He said the person I saw him took off running, but I just figured I'd put it out there. Like, I don't know how valid it is, but that's what he told me.

0: 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New chalk, that's when it's available.
1: Rider is up and moving. 41 Cobra.
2: Just need to turn clear.
0: 81 clear. Sam 22, we can be in our bed.
1: Clear, VLS is going to be updated to a hit and run now. Vehicle is leaving. Try and get a direction of travel.
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2: William 243, just show me a route down at 24.
1: Accident 41 Covert, the port is advising that the vehicle actually pulled into Captain D's. It's going to be a black passenger car.

And change back to an accident with unknown injuries. It's a vehicle that hit a moped rider. Should be a black Chevy. The vehicle was last seen pulling into a lot of Captain D's. I've been moving around.

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3: 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Be advised, possible hostile environment. Patients are possibly fighting in the parking lot, Captain D's.
4: Got a silver charger going southbound Hottlebach for the guy hanging out the driver's side with us.

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0: going to be coming your way, yay.
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0: I think they're parking. 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

William 210 truck stop. West Franklin, west of the Mount Vernon intersection. It's going to be a Indiana God plate, David Union George 802 on a black Dodge Durango, occupied tires.

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1: 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B2, describe available.

0: Are any of you guys standing with a mythic or a lost juvenile female?
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0: 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They're walking to the south now. They're just acting funny.
1: Yeah, we told him earlier it's going to be Jason Buttram and Dylan Stevenson.

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1: Good.
0: Eastbound way to Weinbach, Indiana, and Galvin Trust, Henry Adam Frame, 486, Big Sparks, 26 in the black, Jeep Grand Cherokee with one.

0: 24212. Check for missing person 3451 North 6th Avenue. The baby on Woods is now reportedly here. 3451 North 6th Avenue.
1: 242, I'm clear.
0: 22, I'm clear.

0: made theft report, 1601 South Bremer Road, on the fly for a VK, which is 10 to 15 minutes, and a silver F-150. Niece was supposed to be taking care of her dogs while she's in hospital. Pissed it off in her home and dropped them on the side of the road in Boonville. 1601 South Bremer River Road, on the fly.
1: Which is them quick.

0: He's found first in Green River and Kathleen. 6-year-old male is found walking on the down the road. It's a white male, no shirt, yellow shorts, found walking in the middle of the road on Green River.
1: Edward Center, zero, we're clear.
0: The first is going to have him, they're going to be in a red GMC Acadia. Edward Center.
2: That's for 1.8. When it's 2000E, 1600 North, 0.8, you can actually disregard your last. 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

0: Is in the writing. Over 230, the female's rising cream is 1-8 Holden. She was informed that officers were coming. By this child is autistic, and that's why she's screaming in the reporter picked her up.
1: Clear.
0: Formulate one.
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0: Indiana God, Tom, Adam, David, 574 on a gray Hyundai Elantra.

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1: Two, one, five, clear.

0: 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Shouldn't have to deal with him.
1: I know.
0: Yeah, the one you were sitting on earlier just left.

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1: What?
0: Looks like we'll be pulling on a song tag from Mount Vernon. It's going to be Indiana God Plate, Everboy, X-Ray, 659, and now we're pulling into the Express Pantry.
1: Express Pantry.

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0: In reference to this motorist, check 1029 on last name Garvey. G. George, A. Adam R. Robert, V. Victor, E. Edward Y. Young, G-A-R-V-E-Y, first Leilani, L. Lincoln, A. Adam Y. Young, L. Lincoln, A. Adam, N. Nora, I. Ida, no initial D. David, date of birth 2004-10-18, showing active signal 40, Vandenberg County, through local database.

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1: Yeah, I'm clear on IDAX and NCIC. I need you to contact Vandenberg County direct. It just dropped today.

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0: 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Just 1043, I'm on signal 3 with Vandenberg County, waiting to talk to the IDAX coordinator.
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1: With Vumwood at Main Street, Indiana, Gowie Trust. Charles George Sam, 217, Flyers 2708, BMW 4 Series, with one.

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1: 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We might be Quinn A for knock lock.

0: 35-3, Vandenberg County advised it is an active warrant. They will extradite. They are wanting to know if you're going to take her to Pike County or take her to Vandenberg.
1: Pike County, if they'll extradite. We've got a second one here we're looking into.
0: 35-3, they advised they would extradite from Pike. They are going to send a copy of the warrant to the radio email, and then I'll forward it to you.
1: 10-4.

Avenue, today's date and then time, 16-year-old black female, Janae Miller, 5'2", 160 pounds, black and brown, unknown clothing description, unknown possible destination, food records, 2104.

0: I heard you do. Property damage accident, 1314 Jackson Court. To be in lot 7, black Chevy Sonic and a red Mitsubishi, 1314 Jackson Court.
1: I'm clear.
2: Edward 230, pin that up.
0: Sorry, 230,
1: I'm clear, thank you.

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1: New River from Cheddar's, five passenger car, honking their horn, flashing their lights, and tailgating the reporter. What are you, caller? 2109.

on the previous rolling harassment. Porter is still stuck on Green River passing the mall. Subjects are still following them. Porter's currently about to headquarters in Black Toyota, Sienna. She's pressing a report whenever she gets there.

0: Last name Butts, B Boy Union, T Tom, T Tom S Sam, B U T T S, First Joanna, J O A N N A. Mill Initial times 2, J John G George. DOB 2006-0815, Indiana.
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1: Circle there, 11110, Bluegrass Road. Pass across the street on the right when pulling onto Bluegrass. Reporter's a neighbor. This is going to be the reporter's address. Mail was thumped over on the lawnmower yesterday. Extremely bizarre behavior. Tonight he's outside riding on the lawnmower in circles. Put some kind of lemonade bottle in the mailbox and shut his dogs in the vehicle. They're barking. Haven't seen the male's mom or dad in several days. The white male, blue shirt, in his 30s. Currently on the lawnmower going backwards up the hill. 11,110 Bluegrass Road.
0: Clearing routes.

0: You arriving, miles ready?
1: Okay.
0: 63?
1: 63, clear, 2160.
2: Sam, 220, pedestrian stop.
1: Hi.
2: Steel in Perth, two white males, one black over denim, the other's gray over white shorts.

1 and 3 for medic assist on the greenway under Franklin. 1 and 3 for medic assist on the greenway under Franklin, the 1560 block of West Franklin Street. Coordinates are 1500 West, 300 North, move all traffic flag on 3.

0: at 210. Can you confirm the problem address?
1: Yes. The same address, 710 instead of 0. Yes.

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1: Good.
0: Any passenger 4383 union on a license.

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1: Go ahead.
0: Yeah, God, void out of X-ray 129 from the white Southern Country.

0: the road, unable to maintain lane. It's approaching Rusher Creek, license 978, Charles King, Edward, 2131.
1: With the top hat, he's coming back in the park. I don't think these two groups were. I think they were fighting.
2: Oh, is that backpack? Is it green and black?
1: Okay, that was great.
2: Pretty sure those are the kids that got out of the Charger that were hanging out, goofing off.

vendor stopped me on their way out, and she said there's a group of teenagers. They're all wearing black, and they got backpacks. She said there's one with wearing a black hoodie with white writing on the side, on the sleeve. And she said him and another one of the teenagers have guns in their backpacks.

0: No, she just sat up there by the end of the court, but they were moving. She didn't know which way. They were lugging their vendor tables and stuff out. She just said that they were teenagers, black hoodies, backpacks. One had black hoodie with white writing down the side. I asked her how she knew they had guns, if they pulled them out or showed them or was talking about it, and she said they have them and kept walking.
1: You're in your college. You get to check either of them at all.

0: I mean, I just tracked her down, and she was on the phone with her daughter, who's walking towards Bossy Field. She said the group was walking, they're over there walking towards Bossy Field, and she did say earlier he opened the backpack and she saw the gun in there. Said she went, he's wearing the backpack on the front of him, and he's a big dude, about 6 foot, and the backpack had different colors on it.
1: They were the ones that arguing with Rose, and they went towards the fountain. I think they're coming back in, and I've lost them in the brush.

0: Charger with some purple lights on it. That might be the car they're going back to. There was a guy that matched that description, got out of it earlier. He was hanging out the window.
1: That's going to be parked north from Garvin Park for Hallmark and Hollis. We're sitting right behind it.

0: Does anybody have eyes on him right now or no?
1: Back south towards the south entrance of the park, towards Mossy Field.
0: Not have eyes.

0: Yeah, I don't think any of them are who we care about.
1: I talked to the guys in the gray Charger, and the driver said he was there to play ball, but then there was three other ones that got out. Two of them, one had a black sling bag, the other one had that gray backpack.
2: Where'd you say the Charger was parked again?
1: It's on the north side, up by those houses. It's gray. I'll swing back by and try to get the address, but it's just north of where the courts are at.
0: We get eyes on that and it leaves.
3: It was on Herndon.
0: Pretty close.
2: I'm in a plane car. I'll watch it.
4: Got like purple lights on it. He's pulling off right now, westbound on Herndon. That route probably, I'll let you know which way he goes.
2: I'm right behind it. I got it. We're westbound around north side of Garvin Park now.
0: I'm back in my car. I'm coming to you.
2: Around the loop for Garvin, which the patch loops all the way around this part, go westbound.
1: You get the plate on it by any chance? I know it's a black plate.
2: 985, Frank Ocean, Mike. Whoever's on the four-wheeler, I'm right behind her.

0: I ran into her at Ashton's home.
1: Alright, we're still circling around on the north side here, still going west. About to come around to where the baseball fields are. In toward the aquatic center.

0: 2000 same traffic.
1: Same 23, same traffic.
2: She didn't, it wasn't the two that were in the front. Obviously, we couldn't see in the back. She said the boys that she saw were younger, and she knows that they go to Bossy and Harrison.
0: We're going to be coming out to Heidelbach here, right in front of Bossy Field. Signal to go north on Heidelbach.
3: Yes.
1: Behind you, Goodman.
0: Alright, well, we're on the loop. There's a clearly marked 15 miles per hour sign, and I clocked him at 23.
4: This is not where my four-wheeler was number two. I'm Gary, turn back on the Heidelbach.
1: I just stopped to talk to Jamal, too, to see, got out of that charger, so they might be sucking around just to pick him up.
0: Alright, we're northbound Heidelbach now. Just made the turn.
4: I'm right behind you guys.
0: And make a pickup, but down with the pull off once you have.

0: We're past Garvin now. They just crossed the double yellow here, too, right near Wedekind. So if you're behind Zach, turn off. It's all yours. Setting up to go west on Diamond. They got a stale green. They're up to Diamond now, and they're going to be westbound.
1: Got one car between me. I'm trying to get around it.
2: We're eastbound, actually. Middle left. Just moved over the right lane.

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1: Five, White Dodge Journey, unknown

0: Evans of 3561K.
1: A 61K.
0: I get a 27 and triple I for prior OWIs on the Perigo subject.
2: Chambers pulling up with him, I think.
3: This white Jeep right here is with them. They were following them.
4: I don't know if these were supposed to be the young cats, but this is Ashton, Smallwood, and then the dude that Buttram's buddy was trying to fight, Damon and Kilgore. They're both going to be adults.
0: First name Alexandria, common spelling, date of birth 2005, 10/21.
5: David, is there 2? Is there any canines on?
1: Team Bevel canine.
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0: 210, William 210.
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0: Suicidal subject, 2805 Washington Avenue, Dexter Villa Apartments. Person of white Kia Soul, here with her boyfriend. He keeps running away from her, saying he wants to kill himself. 2805 Washington Avenue, Dexter Villa Apartments.
2: Answers are open, our current being route. 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
0: Sure, Google.
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0: Mike 440, Smile District, pin it to me. Okay,
1: I'll pin it to you.
2: 4375. I'm being pretty worried about his backpack.
3: Okay.
2: Both these dudes are prohibited, so...
4: Is Jamal Cruz, do you have a gun in that backpack that he's going to carry?
3: Okay. Yeah, I believe that guy was in that car whenever they first showed up.
2: Who do you think the passenger is?
5: Hallmark, the guy you got, he was in the charger with him.
3: Yeah, he's walking back up to Herndon now.

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2: We're clear, we're turning on to Washington from van.

cars on the stop, just we're in the drone. There's a white SUV that's pulled up and is watching you from the Bear Archery lot. Probably heard something earlier about a white SUV being with this gray Charger.

Zach, are you still on here? I know you would have probably called it out, but can you think of anywhere he may have had a chance to throw anything out?

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0: Reference your triple I request. 35-3 has already pulled a case number. Do you need your own for me to run this?
1: Negative, same case number.
0: 35-61K.

0: Yeah, it was a 35-3.
1: 35-3.
0: Can you contact Fellers, see if they're en route for this vehicle? They would have been contacted by the RO, reference it was disabled.
1: 35-3.
2: Car, that's Boosie and his brother. Boosie's got a backpack on his front of it. He is armed. He does have a gun there. We checked him.

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1: Just 1043. Feller's Towings advising they've not received any requests.
2: Wait, what's her name?
0: Claire.

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Reporters whispering on the line. 5823 West Mill Road.

0: All cars en route. Reporter says that she took off running. She is now hiding under her neighbor's deck. It shows her at 5901 West Mill Road.
1: We're clear. 440, you said a reporting party is hiding under her neighbor's deck?
0: Affirmative, it's a Lily Jokum.

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0: You can make that suspicious in E3 and extra patrol and close it out. Swing by there after this.
1: Thanks. Well, Carmen Rao, she's now saying that it was her father

0: clear.
1: Calling the Ron Pamela, you guys can cancel. She's advising.
0: Four four zero clear. Go ahead and put my previous. Put your 450 available.
1: I'm partial, both of you available.

0: just so everybody's aware, we did have, while we were dealing with that whole situation, we had a teacher approach Gibson and say that there was another group of about probably 15, 16-year-olds where she did see a kid who's about 6 foot tall, had a colorful backpack, and she saw that he had a gun in it. I think they've already left, but just to keep in mind for tomorrow night.
1: I think next year we should have no backpacks.
2: Say what that kid was wearing other than the backpack.
0: Design or writing on the sleeves. And again, about 6 foot tall.

caller if he has them for gloves. Here, I got gloves.

0: domestic violence support priority, 114 South Rosenberg Avenue, Thornton's. Her 10 minutes ago, there was a Lyft driver picked up a battered female who has bruises on her, uncooperative in getting suspect information. Brooke Smith, 114 South Rosenberg at Thornton's.
1: 210, clear.

0: Number.
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2: Senator, you're clear.
3: Four in service. Disregard those cars. We'll take that alarm and advise.
1: Two, four, two, I'm clear.

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1: Yeah, it was 35-3.
2: 35-3.
1: I'm in route with a garbage subject. Pike County Jail, represent Vandenberg warrant. But subject's going to be standing by the vehicle. She has assistance in the route for it. Beginning mileage 183-00.
2: 35-3.

0: Traffic 2-2. I'll be out with a hazard. Southbound 69 at the 7.
1: Mikey 01, extra patrol, address Plaza.

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2: Health System, Missouri. Pervisher is walking your dog in this area. Saw a group of 5 to 6 subjects. One of them had a gun. Black male, unknown clothing description. Have a shirt on, possibly jeans. Other subject had a red hoodie and red hat, and one of them was wearing a black hoodie. We're all in the corner just standing there arguing with each other. Health System, Missouri.
0: Just me.
1: Simply to clear.

0: 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My MCQ is going to be down for a while.
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1: 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It's going to be for a male passing out in the lobby.
0: I'm clear. Coming from downtown.
2: Okay, that's your service.

0: 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Disregard both those other cars.
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0: Same thing. Excuse me, I was a disabled vehicle. Be eastbound Lloyd, just west of 41. You attaching to God plate. David Henry Sam 770 is on a black Nissan.
1: Clear.
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0: Sort of intoxicated driver at Sunset Skate Park, 1101 Waterworks, check for a white Ford F-150 with a dent on the roof of the cab. Driver is a Graham Gibson.
1: Evansville, signal 37.
2: 38.
0: 3511. 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

0: F-150 here, but nobody's occupied it.
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2: Thanks.
0: I am, yes ma'am, but I don't have any occupied F-150s.

0: Chapter 1, I'll take that as a discard. You show me as available.
1: Clear. Flame 34 UTF. You have traffic.
2: Tulane 34. Catch flight. Indiana Moped flight. Boy 3095. King.
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0: cars be on the lookout for a reckless driver northbound 69 from the Lloyd to Silver Kia sedan. David Union Robert 702 swerving all over the roadway. Remember the caller 2309.
1: Bolins, they're advising a 30-minute ETA at this time. 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
2: Nine, from the expressway, Silver Kia sedan, plate David Union Robert 702, swerving all over the roadway. 30th caller 2309.
1: 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I'll continue looking.

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0: 35, 61K.

420 traffic stop. Southbound 41, Walnut. Indiana passenger 322 Victor Young will be taking the eastbound Lloyd exit from 41.

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1: Go ahead.
0: Now, the vehicle hazard, we're going to run the woods. I got plate ready.
1: Go ahead.
0: County tag, Nora, 7 Young, 035, 1 Older, Toyota Tacoma.
1: Clear. Mark.
2: Sir, do you want another car?
1: All right.
2: Mike 4-4, you're a lot too far from her. 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
0: It's going to be the same subject, but I have an officer saying for a Charles Robert Bryan, carries a knife in the small of his back. One on his waist has a tack vest full of AR-looking mags for airsoft gun.
1: Thank you.

0: I'll be out with a vehicle. 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
1: Go ahead.
0: So, Indiana passenger plate, 116, David Robert John, expiration 27, on Audi.
1: William 310. Hey, Chuckwell, Chuck Ruffer, 3011 Arlington Avenue, we have possible address. Check for an Alexa Medlock. Brianna Wilson stated to another person that she was going to give away her child and kill herself. Not sure if this is going to be her address, just the address we have on file, 3011 Arlington Avenue.

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0: Late ready.
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0: Personalized Charles Henry Ocean Nora Tom Adam 2.
1: Clear.
0: Sure, what that's going to come back on. It's going to be a older maroon truck with no.
1: Okay.
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0: Julian 320.
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0: 1513 Florence Street. Reporter's having a dispute with her grandmother, Shelley Ferguson, accusing the reporter of stealing her phone. She's now yelling, causing a scene, breaking the reporter's property. It's a black female wearing a pink shirt and black pants.
1: We have a clear now.
2: Is it clear?

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1: You'll notify these extremely anti-police where the Sin City Titans Motorcycle Club cut to 1% club gang associate. It's CCW. Do you want another car?
0: I'll send
2: it to Jim Clear. 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
1: Assault in progress, West 3, 1204, Harriet Street Apartment B, boys, the text 911 asking for police. 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
0: Stand for one player. Yes, sir, player.
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San Lloyd Crossing 41, Indiana Goth, Tom George Young, 858, possibly, on a black sedan, kind of.

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2: Just south of Walnut.
0: Clear, and they have stopped, correct?
2: That's affirmative. Plate is going to be Tom George Young, 858.

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0: Kilo Cicillon here. You disregard one of the south towers being right eastwood.
1: Looking at disregard.
0: Continue.
1: Stand 3-1, I'll check available.
0: I'm clear, thanks.
2: Canine 4, I can be in route eastwood. 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
1: Stand 3-3.
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0: 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Should be in the nose. That's the one I have detained.
1: 3511.
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4: 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I'll take that 91 hang up at East 4. 733, disregard.
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0: 450 in Southeast 1st Street, so male and female arguing. You hear banging noises, doesn't know who they are.
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1: Same from zero in the area? 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
1: Okay.
2: 420, assist here. 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
1: 410, just correct.
0: Clear. 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

0: 91 hang up at East 4532 Oriole Drive. The text 911 that said hello asked if they had an emergency. There's no answer. Tended to call. No answer. It's a rapid SOS location. TX returns to Melissa Ray.
1: Is it on the
2: Zero, assist on this. Show me out to 911 hanging up. This is one of those cars.
0: I'll drive, getting this return.
2: Donna.
0: William, 330, you get this return.
1: Can you please not go into the traffic now?
0: Go ahead.
1: It's going to be cold, yeah, and hell yes. Indiana, that place, Edward, George, X-ray, 353.
0: Six.
3: 032. Two. Black stop, disregard one of the West cars been around the world.
0: Clear for this West car, disregard. William 340, you can disregard.
2: William 340, real quick.
0: William 320, zero, you have secure.

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2: William 320.
0: I want to go city.
2: Julian 32, Julian 340.
3: William 340.
2: Person with a gun, 409 Southeast 1st Street. Reporter saying someone just beat them with a gun and took off. They left the scene on foot, northeast on Cherry. It's two black males, both have white t-shirts and a hat.
4: Team 0-0, one of the subjects most likely to be Vernell Fox from this run.
2: I'm clear.
4: A silver Malibu or a red Malibu?
0: I'm in the area of that.
5: Zero. State of Salvia around personal gun.
2: Clear.
0: 3-3-7.

0: person with a gun, no credit card.
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1: Hold on.

for 1 engine 14, for an accident with unknown injuries, 640 South Dexter Avenue for 1 engine 14, coordinates are 600 South, 3000 East, all communications, fire ground 3, fire ground 3.

0: notify that officer in reference to the accident with injuries that it could be involved in the battery downtown. So the maroon Chevy SUV also been around.
1: Valley. Yeah, cars en route to the accident on injuries. Accident unknown on injuries on South Dexter. This could be possibly related to the person with the gun on Southeast 1st Street.
2: Arrow 32 clear. Over 201 clear.
1: Any car for a flight in progress, 4952 South Lake Drive.

0: It'll be a maroon Chevy Colorado, not a SUV.
1: Okay. Air 7, are you clear?
2: I'm first. You show me route to the fighting progress.

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0: Can you take us off the 85 progress and put us en route to the suspicious on Harriet? We're going to swap runs with Edward 33.
1: That's already been done.
0: I'm clear.
2: Dispatch 1 of Edward in custody.
1: Clear 1 in custody.

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1: Clear.
0: We're arriving at headquarters.

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1: Clear.
2: There was her, too.
1: Go ahead.
2: Actually, can you change the location to Belmead next year, please?
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0: North Florida and Oakley, Charlie Victor, Charlie 657, Indiana God Plate, Black Kia Sport, occupied one time.

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0: Okay.

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V8 Kelsey and Lincoln, seeing that unreadable 10 peg on a red and polished.

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0: Clear's demise, Chief. 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
1: I did call her and she can respond on that number.
0: Okay.
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1: 13-23.
0: Hey, Carson, Virginia. Thank you, play Victor 0, Edward 100 on a beige hash card.

First and Diamond. Traffic. Bravo, Lima. Adam, Charlie, King, 8. 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

0: just making you aware, could you note on the run card that we have both suspects in the interview rooms? One's in interview room one and one's in room three.
1: Clear.
2: Cell phone first.

0: William 340, Chevy transporting one female to 2613 Weinbach. 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
1: Go ahead.
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0: It's going to be you, Warren, and Tiff. It's going to be you, E-Plate, Union Edward, 4503, on Red Impala, times two.
1: So do you know, you're Warren and Tiff?
2: Yes, ma'am.

0: Lane 340.
1: Welfare 3671 Branchwood Drive. 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She was arguing with him in the background and said that she didn't need officers to wrap it up to this location. Let's check her welfare.
0: Lane 340, Rambler.
2: We're open to zero. I'll back them up.

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1: 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She's at 3677 Branchwood, said that everything's okay and that they have both left.
0: Clear, you said 3677. Clear. William 310, and now it's a lockup.
1: Clear.
0: Mike 301, that's available.

0: 21 Victor Zero Charlie South.
1: Go ahead.
0: We're on First Avenue in Columbia, Indiana, Golf Lake, Hayward. Great time, 203 on a maroon SUV, I know.
1: Clear.
0: Right there for me.
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0: This regard's been changed to a press in progress for 916 Park Street. The female on the line saying that there's someone inside the building throwing things off the balcony. We're trying to get further.
1: William 32, I'll continue.
0: William 32, you can disregard.
2: Clear, thanks, Luke.

0: via Christine. Well, Warren has an officer say to you that she can slip handcuffs. Stevie, felony candidate. Porter's going to be outside with multiple other people on Park Street. The problem party's going to be on the second floor.
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It's a male, black shirt, gray pants, and a bike.

0: Is your time's up?
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0: Westbound Lloyd, just after the line box. Off ramp, Kentucky plate, Victor 2 Boy 206, the white Challenger, unknown.

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0: Get the Hucks on Fairs and Diamond here. 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

0: 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For commercial fire alarm 18200 North Highway 41 at Miraqual for Battalion 4, 401, 4.1.
1: Jill's calling in about the suitcase being picked up.
2: I'll check into it. Thanks.

4 Battalion 4. I'm arriving at Mariqual, two-story, large, manufacturing. It's like, evacuation's in progress. No audible exterior alarms. No obvious fire. Battalion 4 have command.

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0: first aisle, and I'll meet you right out there.
1: Turn right, go to the Charlie side. He knows what the problem is. We're going to help him reset the alarm.
2: Well, I'm clear.
1: He said that somehow one of the inspection valves got opened up, causing the alarm to trip. Just give him a hand reset and so we're going to have to come back.
2: But on clear. I'm assuming in the pump room.
1: Yep. Any other unit not on scene can cancel.
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0: Latest view, 350 South Rosenberger Avenue, apartment D. David. Reporters requesting to check on their neighbors in this apartment, so they hear a male yelling and a female crying. It's been going on for a few hours.

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1: 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We'll be in after that.
2: 3-2.
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0: 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Central Library Place.
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1: What?
0: It's all on the shoulder between Oak Hill and Green River. 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

0: assault report, host house 3310 North 4th Avenue. Female walked in, said that she was assaulted in her sleep. She has a gash on her forehead. AMR's en route.
1: William, what city you can pin this? I'll be en route.

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1: 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One Jackson between Burkett and Kring. Cell phone caller is at work at Gateway and unable to reach her husband at home. And their 18-month-old child is outside. They can the caller can see the child on the Ring camera. She's on the front steps crying. Wearing PJs. Husband is Brandon Dillon. It's at 4501 Jackson.
0: Air 13, we'll get that. Let me give him a disregard.
1: Okay, Air 15, you can disregard.
0: Thank you.
1: Caller, she's leaving Gateway now to drive home. She'll be in a blue Camry on Lincoln headed home from Gateway.
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1: 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She's now on Lincoln. On Outer Lincoln. Turn on Lincoln from Outer Lincoln.
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1: 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They just want it, we're about to arrive.
0: I'll put it back on it.
2: Trailer hitch with a Kubota excavator on it, weighing trailer weighs 18,350 pounds.
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We have Sully's 10:51 en route, ETA possibly 20 minutes.

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0: County for a medic run. 25, 30, check. 25, 43, East Boonville, New Harmony Road, for medic 2. Vandenberg County for a medic run. 2543, East Boonville, New Harmony, for medic 2.
1: County fire's clear.
0: Clear. So it's going to be for an 85-year-old male that fell sometime during the night, still on the ground, but is conscious and breathing. Further on, TAC 4, TAC 4.

Hoosier Avenue closed between Washington and Belmead until 12 p.m. Hoosier Avenue closed between Washington and Belmead until 1200 hours. So we're going to flag our force at 7:33.

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0: Force at 0734.

closure. Hoosier is closed between Washington and Dalmeade until noon. Hoosier is closed until noon. 3 o'clock or 4.

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Looks like second shift made the same run last night. They advised it was not loud enough to be heard in the hallway. It's at 1030 West Franklin, apartment 307.

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0: The 1400 block of Mexico Park. God play Charles Nora, King 360, White Corolla, one.

I did. I sent a rent to MCT. Apparently, he just wants a phone call. It's because his ex took his cell phone and locked him out of his account. He said he made a report last night.

0: 进行问题，进行问题，行。
1: 听不见。
0: Okay, voice upgrade in between Adams and Madison, and 911 hang up. Somebody called and said they need officers, and then they just started yelling at someone, and then the phone disconnected. We're trying to call back. But 113 voice South Grand. There are alerts on this address. There's an EDP alert for Corbin Johnson, Black Male 28.

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1: 2-10-1-2, 2-10-1-2-0. You can both disregard your lies. She said she wanted a male to leave and he did.
0: 1-2-0, clear. 10-1-2-0, clear.
2: I'm in service.
1: 6-8. 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

0: 17 Rob.
1: Clear 17. For a 53-year-old female that called the reporter advising that they were sick and vomiting, was unable to get up. Reporter's not on scene. AMR's requesting you for entry. They're not on scene yet.

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谢谢孟先生。A parking complaint in the 700 block of Covert Avenue. Check for a trailer behind a black Avalanche. Parked on the street, it's an ongoing issue. The caller states he was called the past 3 days, and now he wants to tell us about the city ordinance. Clear, T7120, discard to last.

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1: Okay, on Lynch. Let me on the bike, black shirt, red pants.

0: Duclos here in the area of State Line Fireworks, 4766 Waterworks Road, just west of State Line on the east side of the roadway. A female lying in a cornfield wrapped up in a blanket. Just west of State Line Fireworks on the east side of 41. Especially east side of.
1: 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State Line Fireworks.

0: call on a lost and confused person. Currently westbound on Virginia from 41. A black man in his late 70s appears to be lost driving a white Sunday Tucson. Advised caller, he's looking for Memphis, Tennessee. They saw him going back on 41, back and forth on 41. He's currently westbound on Virginia from 41. 30 a cell phone caller, 810.
1: Currently westbound on Virginia from 41, a black male in his late 70s, driving a white Hyundai Tucson. He told the caller he was looking for Memphis, Tennessee. He's been going back and forth on currently westbound Virginia from 41, possibly stopping at another gas station. Going to the caller at 810.

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1: Okay.
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1: Okay.

0: Tower 132.
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0: T-Mark 801.
1: Some investigation is there in form.
0: Clear. Again, 2-1-3-0.
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1: 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Looks like a white male ran out of gas. He was carrying a gas can. Got a Kentucky plate on it, I believe.
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0: Edward 13.
1: At Park Lawn Cemetery, 1526 Jeffrey Miller. Jeffrey Homer is subject on the property. Marilyn would like an officer to come out and talk to the maintenance at the office, and then would like extra patrol during the night. We've already printed up for extra patrol. Jet Park Lawn, 1526 Jeffrey Miller.
0: Edward 13, clear.
2: Take one. I'll go take care of that. 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
1: 1500 block of Harmony Way, stop in Indiana. 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

0: All right, 1-2, I'm arriving in the area.
1: Six six one. Got flight.

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1: Hi, RV3, check welfare. On I-69, near the 12-mile marker, north of Pigeon Creek. Closely is going to be at the 12.6-mile marker on the southbound side. No vehicle around. There's a male standing on the side of the roadway. Elderly white male with glasses, blue button-up shirt, jeans, appears to be in distress. 69 southbound, 12.6.
0: I'm clear of the interrupt.

0: see somebody threw a kitten out. The lady saw it fall in the drain. The drain goes to a box with two approximately 24-inch drains going out of two sides. I don't know, is this a squad thing or is this just we really can't do much here?
1: I can send the squad out and have them take a look.
0: Clear. We've got a lane of eastbound Morgan block to cover it. When the squad gets here, we'll probably pull out of the way and get ready for class.
1: Clear.

0: Jacksonville for a medic assist. 69 mile marker 12, just north of Pigeon Creek. McCutcheonville for a medic assist. 69 mile marker 12, just north of Pigeon Creek.
1: Control's clear.
0: Going to be for a male that is seen standing on the side of I-69 near the 12.6 mile marker on the southbound side. No vehicle around him. Appeared like he was in distress. We have deputies in route. They are requesting medics. Further attack 5, attack 5.
2: 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Priority 2 for an animal rescue.

0: Friend.
1: Looks like someone abandoned a cat and fell down a sewer drain. Engine 4 is there now. 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
0: One's clear.

Yeah, Vanden Bellamy, Indiana, 560 David Charles Union, 27, it's on a Pacifica.

0: I'm clear on it.
1: And any car close to assist for a 911 hang up at 1115 Yule Horn between 4th and Fulton. This can be the rapid SOS location. It's a male and female arguing. We actually got him on callback. A male said his now ex-girlfriend, when he dropped her off, she destroyed his car, and now she's yelling that he's going to jail, and they keep hanging up on us. They did verify the address, though. 1115 Yule Horn.
2: Mikey 01, I'm close. Hold up.

0: Drawing one, I'm in the area of that welfare check on I-69. I'm checking the area. I haven't located anything.
1: Clear.

0: I haven't seen anything yet southbound from Bivouac New Harbor all the way to actual Pigeon Creek. I'm going to get out and kind of check down by the water. I'm not seeing anything up ahead either, though.
1: Have one, Adam, one. Go ahead. We need to go below 69 near Millersburg in the creek itself and check.
2: Yeah, if you want to come in northbound from Lynch, that would probably be better. I'm here with, looks like a deputy that's on foot. I'm going to get out and check with him.
1: I'm at 57 in Kansas now, but I can go down to Lynch.
2: Clear.

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0: Hey, Mark, here's what you can disregard easily. Find anything further?

0: You're Mike 150. I believe field contact was in. You should have all units available.
1: Hey, once you went down to Blue Mono Harmony, if you don't say anything, you can put it as available. I'm getting ready to go available.

0: San Francisco. The trailer's been moved. I spoke with the caller. He's agreed to not call in anymore. So he says, available.
1: Right here.

0: And Morgan, do we have animal control around?
1: They were contacted about this about half an hour ago. I can check for an EPA.
0: Clear, we'd appreciate that. We're getting it secondhand from the reporter.

0: Animal Control is advising they only have one officer on duty right now, and they're currently tied up on another run. No EPA.
1: Engine 4 is clear.

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1: Good.
0: Object northbound from Lynch to Boo and Harmony. Nothing found. All units are able.

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1: Tranquil Fair, 7001 West St. Joseph Road. Check on Sherman Roberts, 97-year-old male. He was supposed to be up to take his dog to the vet this morning, but his daughter hasn't seen him leave the house. He's not answering the phone. Spoke to him yesterday, but was worried about him. 7001 West St. Joseph Road.

0: And they only have one officer. If they were going to have to bring it anywhere, it'd be 815 Mule Horn to Animal Control. I will check and see about letting the other party check me.
1: It's clear. Probably send the kid with the squad.

0: thing that you can either bring it to animal control, or if it's fine to let the other party interested in the cat, they can.
1: Engine 4 for Tank 3, go to Fire Ground 3.
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3: And I'm sure the fire department's going to get it open.
2: 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Blocked in a running car with AC. It's a black Dodge Neon in the handicapped spot on the grocery side.
3: What went on? Not too far ahead of where?
2: The 110 discharge.
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0: Road, 1-3. Vehicle lockout emergency, Walmart West. 335 South Red Bank Road, 1-3.

0: for a three-month-old baby stuck in a running call out. Back in advising the child is out, and you can disregard.
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0: Wait, 4G fire. I didn't copy. Child was out, everybody could cancel.
1: Okay. 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
1: Did you think you're gonna call the daughter?
0: Affirmative. He's fine. He said his phone never rang.
2: Okay.
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0: 2300 Main Park Circle, Apartment C. Charles, meet with Cheyenne Barksdale for a harassment report. Her child's father's girlfriend was threatening to come over and beat her up.
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2: 0130, clear.
1: 0130. We're about to arrive on that harassment. Your traffic broke up. Could you repeat the notes?
0: It was Cheyenne Barksdale. Her child's father's girlfriend was threatening to come over and beat her up.
1: We're clear, I think.
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0: at 2262 Maple Lane. Caller said Lucas Overton has been messaging her Scopio against him. He's not currently on scene. 2262 Maple Lane.
1: 110, clear now.

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0: call in the grassy area near Salvation Army. K2 was having seizures and puking. So I have EPD en route. A couple of officers should be on scene now.
1: Very clear.

0: anybody else in this regard?
1: Page 3 and 4, any cardinal unseen on Fulton can disregard. 2 and 1 you can disregard.
2: I'm all clear, Venable.
0: Fire and route.
1: They are. Looks like they just called it route.
0: Oh yeah, I thought I read where they were disregarded.
1: Disregarding.
0: Okay, and I thought on the run card it said they were given a disregard.
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0: William 1-4, I'm going to have to finish this later. If I'm clear for me, it'll be Bob's East.
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0: You can just close it out after report.

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1: Oh, I need another case number. Is it just going to be 9-1?
0: Come in.
1: Clear. Thank you.

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0: Doing anything? What are you arriving to?
1: There was an abandoned vehicle at Midwest Truck and Trailer they called in about.
0: Printed it to the CPU office and close it out. I'm sorry.
1: I'm alright. I'm going to talk to him about it.

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1: 21-3-0.
0: Right now I have an animal abuse going on, priority 3, at Evans and Keck. A male beating on a dog. Cannot see. The caller says they can't see them, they just hear it happening. It's on the corner gray house. Animal Control's requesting EPD to assist.
1: Like, was Animal Control on scene, or are they just heading there as well?
0: They are in route also.

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1: 356. Go ahead.
0: He came back lawful permanent resident. He's 10-2. No action.
1: Clear, thank you.

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Hi, it's Bjorn, a reckless driver. Northbound on Burkhart from Morgan, a white work truck. Correction, a white work van with tri-state paint on the side. Left the liquor store in Stockwell, Morgan at a high rate of speed and was on the phone. I was tailgating dump trucks and driving fast. Furious cell phone caller 1014.

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1: 3600 block of Broadway. It's going to be God plate Edward David Victor 362. It's on a silver Lexus unknown.
0: Clear.

at work vans, the Tri-State Paint left the liquor store on Stockwell and Morgan at a high rate of speed. It was on the phone, it was tailgating dump trucks, speeding. Georgia Miller at 10:16.

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1: Problem house is going to be 729 check.
0: Okay, I'll change the address.
1: I do not see them.
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0: Copy.
2: Sam will do if I'm clear. Bob's East.
1: Waiting for it. I'm clear.
0: Thank you.
3: One, 1 letter 16, 1 battalion 2, clearance 3400 east, 600 south.
4: First cycle of style by correctly swing the subdivision. Can't be over the age of 8. Whitefield Court and Layton Court.
5: I'll take care of it.
4: Clear, 150 disregard.
6: Clear. Well. Dispatch, say do you want to make that for Battalion 2?
3: Clear, say do you want Battalion 2, I'll show you available.
6: That's one ladder 60s around. Can you show us them around?
1: White male with long hair and mustache and a silver SUV had an approximately 5-year-old child with him. Had been there since 7 a.m. said they were waiting for someone. But then another caller said the Cadillac left southwest on Cherry going towards the library. So I'm assuming they left. Can you just check the area?
7: Yes.
3: Call back from the reporter. It's going to be a false alarm. They were grilling. The alarm company spoke with a pass on site.
7: Go ahead.
1: Yeah, well, that's fine. You can just visualize it.

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1: Zero.
2: And then can you have a deputy respond, just code 1, for an unloaded, or for a loaded gun, just to unload it and secure it.
3: I've seen my location for a gun.
1: I'm clear. Any available crime scene?
0: I want you to go ahead.
1: So requesting you at 2541 Pollock Avenue, references search warrant, there need crime scene for a gun.
0: 2541?
1: 5-4-1, 2541.
0: Clear. I'll be coming from the north side.

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0: Person down at Dollar General, 3020 North St. Joseph Avenue. Caller advised there's a white SUV parked on the south side of the building. It's not running, windows down. Male walked out the scene, smoking a cigarette, and is now slumped over. Dollar General, 3020 North St. Joseph Avenue.
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1: County Fire is clear.
0: Clear. It's going to be for report of a male slumped over in a white SUV in the parking lot on the south side of the building. Vehicle's not running. Windows were down. Reported by us that the subject smoked a cigarette and slumped over. Unknown if breathing. Deputies are also en route. Further attack four, attack four.
2: Mike 140, I'm sorry.

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3: Clear, he's also suspended infraction.
4: Yeah. Okay. Good night, one more time.

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1: William 12, available.
0: Hi, 2812.
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0: Property damage accident at Morgan Fielding. It's going to be on Fielding, pulling onto the Shell lot, involving a marked vehicle on a RAV4. It's going to be involving animal control, it looks like.
1: Driving to take care of that. Are they going to have one of their supervisors take pictures of the damage, or do we need to have crime scene go out there?
0: We didn't ask. 0150, you can disregard.
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1: Excited.
0: I'll call back. We're going to call back and find out if there's been anybody out.

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0: Field contact, county units or children assist were available.

0: 5050 Lincoln Avenue for 114. For deceased subject, 5050 Lincoln Avenue for 114. 600 South. It's Village, 5050 Lincoln Avenue, apartment 330. Caller, dispatcher, 71-year-old brother passed away. 5050 Lincoln Avenue, apartment 330.
1: 120 clear.
2: 450 clear.
0: Tower 3.
3: Tower 3, I'm clear.
0: Available detective on the air. The 71-year-old brother deceased does believe that he's beyond help. 01. G. David. T. David 912, are you my only crime scene today?
4: Yes, ma'am.
0: Add it to your list, 5050 Lincoln, apartment 330.
4: Where deceased?
0: First. Two traffic two, go ahead.
5: Same law, Kentucky, Tom 7, Robert 495. Right.
0: I'm clear. Fire department's not on scene yet to confirm. Do you want me to go ahead and call coroner's office?
4: Yeah, just give me 2 minutes. I'm on my head there now, so I'll let you know. Thank you.

0: That's from Battalion 4.
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1: 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For Battalion 4.
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0: accident. Public Storage, 2410 North First Avenue. It's a 3-car accident.
1: I'm clear.
0: Evidently, it's actually going to be northbound on First. It's going to be just south of Diamond. One driver does not speak English very well. Do you want another car?
1: Yes,

Falcon units, another reckless driver, south on 41, passing Diamond. A white female, black hair, on a bike, swerving in and out lanes at 1104.

0: White truck pulling a trailer, high rate speed, 30 to Polar, 1105. I'm 41 passing Diamond, 18 miles, black hair, swerving out of lanes, 30 to Polar, 1105.
1: We moved them to the old Grandies, just north of the intersection.
0: 1-2.
2: 1-2, I'm clear. Thank you. Station, been right to the standby.

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1: Edward 120 arriving.

at 459 Cross Valley Circle, apartment G George, to check on Ronnie Lockwood, but I'm not sure why. 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There is an officer safety alert on him. 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

0: at the rescue mission, 500 East Walnut. I'm not sure who you're supposed to meet with, but they said that someone used their name in their electric services and wants to file a bunker fire report.
1: Clear, we're arriving.

last name is going to be Molina Rodriguez, M-O-L-I-N-A, R-O-D-R-I-G-U-E-Z, versus Christian, C-R-I-S-T-I-A-N. Looks like the middle is going to be Ismael, I-S-M-A-E-L. Date of birth is 1998, 07-24.

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0: We on Florida in between 4th and Fulton. Black female, black tank top, black pants.
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1: 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Check on Nicole Stanek. Caller advised she's been going through a divorce. Turned about her.
0: It tried to call and he took the phone away from her. 1621 South Hoosier.
1: Everyone's are clear.
2: One time.
0: There are alerts on this address for David Wiley. He's a DB felony candidate.
2: One time.
0: There's also a premise alert from November of 2025 for any medical alarms in law enforcement as well, because Darcelle Wiley has a protective order against her ex-husband, David Wiley, who's broken into her house and ripped her phone off the wall. Her medical pendant is the only way she has to call for help.

0: 3-9-1-3-0.
1: 3-9-1-3-0. Reservoir Lewis.
0: That's 3-0-1-0, Wilshire Gross.
1: Mike, 140, I'll get that.
0: Clear.
1: 3-0, clear.
2: Dispatch, 5 out of 3. Go ahead. Could you please start law enforcement and fire to North Green River and Hirsch for a multi-vehicle accident? I'm out checked on injuries.
0: I'm clear.
2: I'll put you on it.
3: Any car that can break away for an accident of injuries at Green River and Lynch.
4: One five, I'm at Green River and Baldwin. I need a hit of that.
3: One five. It's a heavy duty truck and another truck southbound. Got another call saying it's at Green River and Hirsch. Green River and Hirsch.
4: One five, please.
5: Edward 3-0, back on the phone. Who's your?
0: Yeah.
1: 151 is not close.
0: Clear, 151.
4: Clear, thank you.

0: driving change. I think move out of the roadway. I'll take care of it.
1: I'm clear. 015, if you want to, you can go ahead and disregard.
2: I'm clear. Thanks, Neil, and I'll be back around to Hoosier.
1: Sorry, 5-6.
3: You can start me the next 1051 on rotation in Gibson. Reference to Honda. These subjects, their boss has shown up, who has a valid license, is going to transport them off the scene. Gotta do a tow on the vehicle.
1: Why is the car? There's traffic background noise.
3: Hey, firm, it's a Honda Accord. Indiana passenger of 339, D. David, Q. Queen, C. Charles.

0: Dispatch, our MCT is down. Is that Hirsch and Green River correct?
1: We have Hirsch and Green River.
0: Please clear.
2: Then updating the Hudsonville firemen said no injuries, but they did say have fire continue. That's why they're continuing.
3: Okay, I'm not going to go call in unless a fire truck gets there and say I need to hurry up.
2: Keep you updated.
3: Thank you.
4: Traffic 1, I'm in route to that as well.
2: Clear to traffic 1.

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1: 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My first amortization said 40 minutes. Do you want me to go to the next one?
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2: 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They went through a guardrail and a fence on North Green River.
3: Okay, that'll make contact.

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1: It's going to be the east side of Green River.
2: Okay, thank you.
3: Washington and Belmead has now been closed until 1400. I repeat, that's been extended. Hoosier between Washington and Belmead has now been closed until 1400. Fire horse.
2: Hoosier between Washington and Belmead is now being closed until 1400 hours. Hoosier between Washington and Belmead will be closed now until 1400 hours. 3, Fire Force.

0: Engine 2 is on scene.
1: All units be on the reckless driver, southbound 41 at Hillsdale. The ambulance is having an issue with a passenger car refusing to get over to the right of way while their lights and sirens are going on. It's going to be a black SUV, plate number Teton 5, R. Robert 620. They're coming up on Mount Pleasant at this time. 30 Gibson County, 1144.
2: Are refusing to get out of the way while lights and sirens are on. Advised it's going to be a black SUV, Kentucky plate, caller 1144.
3: So I can pass that information to the owner.
4: Affirmative, 812-582-5038.
3: Thirty five six.

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1: Fire.
0: I suppose that's going to be city or county.
1: Green River and Hearst is still city.

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1: Clarity traffic shift.
2: And it's a 35-6.
1: 35-6.
2: Occupants have been turned loose. The driver was cited for operator number license and speed. Their employer has picked them up. I'll be standing by, reference to tow.
1: 35-6.
2: Whatever, 1-3. He's starting tomorrow.
1: I'm clear. Is the patient conscious of breathing?
3: Yeah, she said she's having trouble breathing.

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This one's at Circle K, 300 South Green River Road. 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Apparently they're beside True Serenity Spa this time.

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1: A check for missing person. 1122 South Weinbach, 1122 South Weinbach, between Southeast and Madison. Check for Jade Harris. She called her cousin to come get her and said she's not okay. We tried to get further, and the caller is her father, who just wanted to yell at us and wouldn't answer our questions. So 1122 South Weinbach.
0: Air 1-3, can you disregard AMR? I'm doing all I need them.
1: I'm clear.
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0: We're going to be delayed at facility due to physical restraints and needing to decon our gurney.
1: Dispatch copies.

0: All houses be advised that Hoosier between Washington and Belmead has now been closed until 1400, previously beginning at 1200. All houses be advised Hoosier Avenue between Washington and Belmead is now closed until 1400.
1: North of Hirsch, is that still a city or county in the southbound lane?

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4: 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City's out on an accident. They're advising it's going to be county.
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1: 015, you can pin that, so get ready to go on a lunch. On me.
0: 120 disregard.
2: One, two, I didn't know it's still can. So.
0: In progress at 1306 Edgar between Louisiana and Tennessee. Cell phone caller states their boyfriend, Ralph Stephen Littrell Jr., busted her phone and states he has a warrant and also hit her. No weapons. He's a white male wearing no shirt, red shorts at 1306 Edgar.

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1: David 912. Here's 115. I think we have rehearsed. City now is IV in case regard.
2: One 120, I'm clear. Thank you so much.
3: What's up, one clear?

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1: 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Marshall Lyon.

0: mention on that run.
1: Marsha Lyons. I'm a... I've been safe.

0: 41 south of St. George. It's an Oklahoma trailer. Charles, 4124. Send me on a white semi trailer.
1: In God, boy, Nora Young, 696, 6525, on a Buick Enclave, black in color, occupied one times.

0: 羡慕极了。
1: Go ahead.
0: Is there a juvenile detective on the air?
1: A juvenile detective on the air. Any juvenile detective on the air. Earlier, but no one's acknowledging right now.
0: I'm clear. I'll try the office.
1: All cars in his reckless driver, last seen pulling into McDonald's, 2160 Covert, the black four-door sedan, follow the roadway on Covert, 1213.
0: I see.
1: I see a phone message.
2: David, 1-2. She will not take this busy on the phone right now. Give him a few minutes and have him call AIU's office.

0: that will be there for you.
1: Perfect.
0: Is that one safe?
2: Dude, I don't know if Tri-State was ever informed, but we're going to need another Tri-State for a full-size truck and then also two trailers that are hooked to these trucks, and all of it's going to impound.
0: 1-2.
1: Say 1-2.
0: If you're around 50, you might go to help.

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1: Do you mind have Tower 11 head this way, please?
0: Tower 11.
2: Go ahead.
0: Be back at Tower 15. GK91 is available. Do you want him to start that way as well?
3: Yeah, one more time.
0: I'll add you to it.

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1: 111, go ahead.
0: Are they at the water treatment plant or downtown in general? Because we just had a mail flag us down.
1: What we were advised is they were near the Greenway by the water treatment plant.
0: Well, you have a closing description on the person.

0: 2811.
1: 2811.
0: I found Marcia. She's going to be in Edgar, Louisiana. I'll be out with her there.
2: Sam, 120.
1: 120.
2: Can you show us around to 809 South Green River Road, references?

0: 111, the patient is advising he has moved away from the water treatment plant. We're trying to find out where he's at now. The only description we've been able to get of him so far is he's wearing a green shirt.
1: That would be the man we passed, then we're certainly back now.
0: Is he closer to Sunset Park now? Just so I can update the run card.
1: Last we saw him, he was 5 foot 7.

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1: One 11, you were broken. Did you advise you've made contact?
0: Not verbally yet, but he's finally walking back towards the ambulance.
1: Copy. I'll update the run card.

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0: Negative.
1: 35-6.

0: 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On the Mets Fest. Being aggressive, giving the driver a hard time. He's wearing red shorts, black hoodie. The Greyhound bus actually to St. Louis, not a Mets bus.
1: Clear and we're at the St. John's.

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1: Mike, 406, go ahead.
0: One for a phone message.
1: Yeah.
0: 4 Delta 120.
1: 120.
0: Clear stop.
1: We're secure.
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1410 caller, see Tiffany Jackson. She's 30. She has no place to go, and she would like her whole entire family arrested for abusing her. 1410 caller.

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1: Just said, Kirk, a couple days ago, I think we're locating Mr. Ludrow. 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
0: Probably leave me on this notification, but can you change my location to the Esquire Inn, room 134, please?

0: Hey, Northbound Linwood from Covert. Sophia, may Paige Mooney, says it's a black male wearing a fur coat, red hat, slippers, struggling, had been lying in the roadway, now just kind of wandering around.
1: Sam, 2-0, that's Patrick Moody.
0: Clear on Patrick

0: companies call in saying that our sales requesting police because she believes someone's trying to change her locks. South Hoosier.
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0: That for right now, I have a person down behind the liquor locker, 211 North Hattabox. Smell passed out, not responding. AMR is on the way.
1: Clear.

0: Atlantic too.
1: They have a call that he's at 1555 South Glenwood. He's possibly overdosed on medication.
0: Clear. Amhorn route.
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3: 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We'll be on East.

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0: three. 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
1: Three, clear.
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0: inclination now.
1: Overdosing, currently in the shower, unknown what he took. 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He is breathing. Believes it's accidental.

0: 5, loud and clear.
1: Okay, since you can hear this loud and clear, I wanted to thank you for all these years of service, for keeping us safe, and always looking out for us. Thank you and congratulations, Amy.
2: Over to us.
0: 65. Two Sam 1-2. Two Sam
3: 1-2. I'm arriving. You will definitely be missed.
4: Thank you for everything.
0: For her call out. Today, Thursday, June 25th, 2026. 911 dispatcher Amy Worthington, 2X-ray 041, is retiring from Central Dispatch after 33 and a half years of dedicated service to the citizens of Evansville, Indiana, Evansville Fire Department, Vandenberg County Sheriff's Department, Evansville Fire Department, Vandenberg County Fire Department, Perry Township, and McCutcheonville Fire. Amy has worked all shifts over her career, worked countless hours, taking countless 911 calls, and has been the calm voice on the air in the midst of many critical incidents. First responders, co-workers have come to know and trust and rely on that calm voice. Amy never met a stranger and made forever friendships throughout her career.
3: Well, today on your last day of dispatching after more than 30 years of dedicated service, I want to say how incredibly proud I am of you. You spent your career taking care of others in high-pressure situations, always showing up with strength and heart. Watching you pour that same dedication into your work for 3 decades has been one of the greatest examples in my life. Growing up, no matter how crazy your schedule got, you always made sure I got to every baseball, basketball, or whatever sport was on the calendar, on time and ready to play. And even in the last 5 years, when you worked more overtime than I remember you doing during my entire childhood, you still made it to every single one of my college golf tournaments. That meant the world to me. It shows me exactly who you are. Someone who finds a way, no matter what. I love you so much, Mom. Thank you for everything. Today we celebrate you. Enjoy every minute of what's next. You've earned it all.
0: Amy, you will be missed and not forgotten. You've been relieved from it. We have it from here. Now you can enjoy lazy days at the pool. And don't forget your change about it, Third Avenue. Amy's now out of service. Now go get your dog.
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0: Already missed. After involved shooting, 509 Colonial, 509 Colonial reference B overdose. We have help all on the way. No officer was injured.
5: I'm arriving.
11: William 3 en route.
0: 3.
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0: Colonial Avenue. There's going to be an officer involved shooting.
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1: McCutcheon Mill for an investigation, 4110 Oak Hill Road, 5 engine 5, 5 out on 50. McCutcheon Mill for an investigation, 4110 Oak Hill Road, 5 engine 5, 5 out on 50.

0: Are we backing up 102?
1: Yeah, 111, we're unsure if there is an officer injured or not, or if there's a second patient with the shooting. Central could not advise. We're starting a second truck just in case. You're clear to approach when you arrive.
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1: Officer's here with me. Herman, come to the back if you've got a rifle.
2: I'm going to shoot him in the back or jump the fence.
1: Put him back.

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1: Don't worry.
0: Tower 120.
1: What the fuck is going on?
2: I was like, what are you going to call on? I should never call Josh. Just let her leave.
0: Portable chatter 120.
3: Tower 120, I'm good, accidental.
0: Clear, disregard, accidental. Units in reach of Colonial, and slow it down. Units in reach of Colonial, and slow it down.
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0: 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She's hyperventilating.
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0: 3, go ahead.
1: 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I think we are going to transport.
0: Out.

0: Excuse me, 130. Car to assist for a possible break-in in progress, 512 East Riverside. Cell caller is stating that someone's breaking in, drinking beer, and throwing beer cans all on the roof. The caller is entered ETA 5 in a red Dodge Ram.
1: Okay. 762 and out.
0: 2762.
2: Dispatch.
1: Go for 100.
2: 100, just be advised, you're going to be third unit on scene. You're clear to approach.
1: We're clear.
3: That's 111.
2: 111, go ahead.
3: Per 500, go ahead and disregard per unit.

0: dispatch, you need that fire note at stage 2 houses to the west. You should be good to go in a minute.
1: Five one engine fire. Check engine 10. Which way are you guys coming in?
2: We're coming from Lynch.
1: Okay, good idea. They're letting us through the construction. It's going to be in the construction somewhere. I'm trying to cut through now to figure out where it's exactly at.
2: Sir, we just made 41.

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1: Yo, I'm next to him. What do you need?
2: Just portal to him. I was checking on him.

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1: Tower 3.
0: Where were they asking for a supervisor at?
1: Team 21 South Hoosier, reference the family dispute there that they've made several runs on. 1621 South Hoosier, and it's 2130 who requested it.
0: Okay, I'll start that way from Columbus.
2: Service 2518, do you need me anywhere?
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3: Are they in the roadway, or are they out in the parking lot?
1: Bedford and Diamond, and they're going to be on the northeast corner of Bedford and Diamond on a parking lot.
0: Service, I can hold till you get some cars.
1: Thank you.
3: Tower 13, can you assign a case number to this room, please?
1: Tower 13, it's going to be 11149, repeating 11149.

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1: They were calling their insurance company. They were just waiting to do that, and then they were going to go ahead and clear it. I just had another one at Mill and First.
2: Hey, that one.
1: Mill and First, it's going to be... looks like it's a silver Camry and a silver... and they refused to exchange.
2: Clear.
1: They're moving to the Walgreens lot.

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1: Correct, yes.
0: Copy, I'm clearing your assist.
1: Oh, gotcha, I thought I was already off.

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1: Not clear. 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
1: Is this Officer House?
0: Affirmative.
1: Claire, I was just making sure, because they had US 2AM282, I got US 2AM281.
0: Clear, I'll be William 281.

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1: Go ahead.
0: In case our tours are property damage accident, Bedford and Diamond, we have. It's going to be involving a red Chevy 1500 and a white Ford. They were going to exchange, but one party does not have insurance. At Bedford and Diamond, and they pulled onto the parking lot northeast of the intersection.
1: Claim 2-1, I'm clear.
0: Two and 2-8-1, I'll show you available.
1: Claim 2-1, I was clear. Thank you.

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1: 111.
0: Central advised you were clear to go available, but Soup advised that you had someone using your AC. I'm going to leave the run on you until you request to cancel.
1: Work where you're at. Talk to 500 about it. We're going to remain on scene for a while longer, but we're going to try to figure out how to get out of here.
0: Copy that. Just request a cancel whenever you're ready.
1: Work.

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1: Tablet's been entered as a priority 3 check welfare northbound 41 under 69. The semi that is pulled in the left-hand shoulder, he's not wrecked. The driver appears to be slumped over. He's been there about 20 minutes.

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1: Let's have one. 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It's her lungs sound bad.

All cars in units of DOL were from the person with a gun. That's in the area of Sheridan and Buena Vista. There's a black 4Runner, 305, Frank Tom X-ray, Hispanic male driver, sunglasses and curly hair. Involved in a road rage incident, pointed a gun at the cell caller and waved it around a couple times. 1352.

50 stop. 50 stop. What do you got? 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That's it.

All clear, stand lookout. For a possible person with a gun, last seen in the area of Sheridan, Buena Vista. A runner, Hispanic male driver, sunglasses, curly hair. It was over a road rage incident. Subject pointed the gun at the caller, waved it around twice. Authority to caller, 1359.

0: Okay, nothing to bring this deal out. A harassment report. The reporter is advising that vehicle follow her all the way back to her address, 2117 West Buena Vista. I'd like to speak to an officer.
1: Ten 42, regular duty, 1041 step.
2: 35-2.

0: vehicle is going to be a van, has Kentucky plates. 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
2: Same 21 will be in there.
0: Sam 21.
3: Two one, I'm almost done on my act ranges. Sam 21, this is very available, please.
0: Yeah, for two cars.

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1: Central 1, I assisted. Central 3 took care of it.
0: Clear.

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1: Thank you, Drake.
0: Says they are en route to Franklin Hottebach for a male that keeps falling in the roadway. He's by M&M Auto. They have this heat stroke. Now they think maybe he's impaired, but he keeps falling into the roadway. Franklin and Hottebach.
1: Thanks, Terrible Chris. Officer Ross.

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0: Mike 406. Can you show me on investigation at 703 Chateau Village? And I will not be checked off.
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1: Clear. 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
2: Traffic 1, I've been relayed from the detail on Colonial, I'll be around.
1: Outside room 131, it was a subject sleeping on the ground, he's breathing, it's a black male wearing black t-shirt, black shorts. He called us in and said that they tried to wake him, but he did not move.
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0: Yeah, go ahead.
1: Give me back over there, code.
0: Yeah, for now, they're still trying to locate the leak.
1: I'm clear. It's going to be a little rain coming in, too, shortly.
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1: 2-5.
0: Action report on last. Moving to towards a person down on Fairshire.
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0: 2263 exit report on last Monday. Did it anywhere? Zero.
1: Well, you 22 arriving.
2: Yes. T721, you can disregard. There's already two on scene.
3: I'm clear.

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1: Wait, Tucci, where are you trying to get me on dispatch?
2: Info.

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1: 190, go ahead.
0: You still want us on this Royal in run?
1: Negative. The first patient at Royal disregarded, so that truck is now on the second patient.
0: Clear.
2: Dispatch 411, just to be clear, we're going to a second patient in the exact same location we just were.
1: 111, that is affirmative. This one is in front of the office.
2: Outstanding. We'll be around.

0: And 6 seconds.
1: Catford, Colonial, heading mileage is 3.7.

0: 2-7-2-1. So it's a deep in this clinic, 120 Southeast 4th. Just over Sonic in the lot and had a dog inside panting pretty good. Been there at least 10 minutes. Windows are cracked. Vehicle's not running. Has a plate of Adam Victor, 7610.
1: Send two of them, quick.

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1: Congratulations.
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0: This is going to be for 1809 Stinson, has a 14-year-old autistic family member that is hitting people. Correction, he's going to be 12. He's white male, wearing a gray shirt. He's inside the house. He shouldn't be hitting people, but he is starting to settle down. His dad is on scene.
1: On 3, assisted and out of service.
0: Sorry. Clear to 811.

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1: 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Show me available.
0: Yeah. Get up. I'll go back over there.
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0: you can show assist on this to reference the holding misdemeanor warrant. We never got a chance to make it to that. It shows how to service.
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0: David 507. 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

0: phone at Lloyd and Corbier.
1: I'm at Bolton, Columbia, being around.
0: Clear. It's looking like westbound Lloyd on Rapid. It's an automated crash detection. We've not been able to make contact.
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2: 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It's westbound Lloyd. Coordinates are 3000 West, 0 North and South.

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1: Edward 24.
0: Commercial alarm at the Department of Urban Forestry, 1000 Oak Hill Drive. The office desk guard has been canceled. I'll show you both available.
1: Evansville 35-2, 1042, 1 hour shift.
0: 35-2. Automated crash detection, there's no answer on callback. It's westbound Lloyd.

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0: Green team on the lock, got Miles Murray.
1: Go ahead.
0: 09.2.
1: That's 15 away.
0: Union 202 in route.
1: Clear. Perry Township, it's for one involved vehicle, a blue F-150, reporter's in a silver Camry. Male driver is out, but believes he passed out and is bleeding a little. Nuremberg Road and South Red Bank Road, further traffic, tax 7, tax 7.

0: Air 161, fire's already on scene. Just one car, you slow everybody else down.
1: So that's a known burn, and we're thinking slow down.
2: 3 Union 202, I'm clear. Arriving.
3: 330, clear on the slow down.

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0: State 501, we got a pedestrian stop on 41 just north of Clover. We got an individual in custody.
1: I'm clear, 41 in Clover, subject in custody.

0: and to contact the water department regarding the hydrant out of service.
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2: Union 202, Tri-State for Warren McKee's

0: plane 230.
1: Hey. 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
0: Yeah, 1 Mountain 9, we start starting for East Force.
2: I have a good.
1: Five, it's Franklin and Reed. Travis,
3: I'll start toward the north. There is one of those south sector cars. Want to disagree?
1: Copy. Eastbound Lloyd from Martin Luther King. JD swerving, nearly ran the reporter off the roadway, creating another call. Multiple calls on this. 30 cell call with 1519.

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0: Of a DV in progress in West 2, 1304 North 2nd Avenue. Valerie's brother put hands on her over a Chromebook, told the call taker he went walking on 2nd, no direction of travel, and then the RP hung up. We're currently trying to call back. DV in progress.
1: Sam, 230, clear.
2: Sam, 230, clear.
3: Traffic 2-1.
0: Okay, 2-1, go ahead.
3: Being driven to disregard on North 3rd, being up to our 2nd.

0: 211, Thompson Morgan.
1: Issuing you an extra patrol term, CP.
0: I'm clear.
1: Clear. 211, you can disregard.
0: 211, I'm clear, thanks.
2: Academy 301 North Royal Avenue. The RP is an employee is being harassed by a male named Cole Davis. Has an ongoing issue stalking the RP and making appointments at work under fake names to see them. The RP will meet inside in the office. Harassment report, Evansville Music Academy. 301 North Royal Avenue.

0: open mic room. I'm going to try to talk.
1: Okay, go ahead.
0: One, any of the guys on me and Young, 535, 1-4.
1: Okay.

0: Adam, too, go ahead. He's got the camera out at the post. He's been searching for that system. I'm not sure if he's got his radio on or not.
1: Yeah, go ahead. I had to switch radios. My little ones can't transmit.
2: Clear on traffic. I've been monitoring the camera feed from home. I'm also watching the cell that's off to our west over in Posey County crossing into Vandenberg. Might want to keep an eye on it. It looks like there's some energy that's blowing off of the storm that's pulling out of Grayville and Fort Branch, pushing south. As soon as it pushes some energy, it started exploding that storm back in Grayville. I'm kind of concerned it might do the same over here with the cell just to our west, crossing into the county line about Parker Settlement.
1: Okay, thanks.

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1: Possible fight in progress, 1107 Jensen Street. We have a call with a lot of screaming. Subject just keeps yelling stop at people fighting in the background.
2: Okay, well, I'm clear.
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1: 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A pedestrian hit by vehicle.
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1: Okay.
3: 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Central one, that's
1: right. Central one.
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0: 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Other units interrupting, slow down, fires with me.
1: Clear, any other cars interrupting the hit and run from Eureka, slow down.
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1: It's going to be Stockwell, just south of Congress. It's going to be Indiana Historic Plate, H. Henry, SM307, P. Paul, on a maroon GMC. I don't think he's going to be intoxicated if you can send me another car.
2: There, he might have said.
0: Send you one, not close, but I'll get
2: an east car, Edward 240.
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0: 5-on-1, 5-on-5, 1 of you guys go to training.
1: It's an impressive hill core. Line of energy pushing through Vandenberg County. Should be crossing the airport here soon. We'll see how it interacts with this cell. It's over Valley Hills and the Highland area.
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0: Were you still on training?
1: Go ahead.
0: We start to Harmon and Mill Road. Assist with getting our gear off.
2: You just said I talked to Adam 1. I'm coming to get two of you guys in your gear. I'm about to pull up now. I'm at Kentucky.
0: I have to be out of service for a long time. Just needs to go get checked out. Can't go anywhere. We're going to take all our EMS and gear off.
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0: I'm clear. We're going to be trying to drain the sink.
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0: Paramedic 1, it's primarily that's having a seizure, awake, breathing, diabetic, color is not cooperating, bleeding from the mouth.
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0: Yeah, if you can do that. Look over, I'd say, the top of Shumway Cinemas there at Morgan and Green River Road.

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0: So what's the warning saying?
1: It is saying severe thunderstorm warning, southwestern Warrick County and northeastern Vandenberg County until 4:45 p.m. Severe thunderstorm is located over Melody Hill, moving east at 20 miles per hour. Hazard of 60 mile an hour wind gust, quarter size hail, radar indicated. Locations impact Duddonville, Newburgh, Chandler, Melody Hill.
2: Okay, thanks.
3: I'm going to advise you are currently under severe thunderstorm warning.
1: It's a good thing dispatch is all over it because we were delayed.

0: Can I have
1: them? Go ahead.
0: Yeah, I got a vehicle in this car. I ran to the trunk. Good one. I have a credit card.
1: I couldn't copy any of that. Repeat.
0: I got another West car, code 1. Yeah, any new car.
2: William 220, semi current, I'll be in route.
3: Nine. And like I said, it's

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1: Four Medic One, I'm clear. The apartment's 506.
0: Copy, 506.

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1: Formula 1.
0: Can you have an EFD guy come down to let us into the building? It's some kind of lock to get in and we don't have access.
1: I'm questioned by all of them, though.

0: then all callers be advised West Virginia between Hess and Upper Mount Vernon, Camp Vernon has been reopened. Authority of Mid-America, 1635.
1: Mid-America, 1635.

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0: Okay.
2: King to 2 first, I see.

0: Okay, I'm back in operations, and I got that picture sent to Paducah.
1: I'm going to turn the airport camera just to the south. Or not the airport camera, the jail camera. It's an area that I'm keeping an eye on. It's going to cross between Lynch and Diamond, crossing 41.
2: You can send the other file or complaint to me also.

0: your skull.
1: Hey, the 6, we just wanted a flashbang in the house.
2: Bang in the house.
1: Address is going to be at the southwest corner of Delaware and Evans, the house we're at.
2: Okay.
0: Central 1, do we need to step up?
1: 6 negative.
3: Linwood, Delaware.
2: Clear, thank you. I'm clear.

All houses stand by for a message. West Virginia between Hess and Upper Mount Vernon has reopened. Again, West Virginia between Hess and Upper Mount Vernon has reopened. Authority of Mid-America, 1649.

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0: County Fire, 4920 Big Cynthiana Road, 4 Engine 8, 4 Battalion 4, 4 Engine 3. Residential fire alarm for Vandenberg County Fire, 4920 Big Cynthiana Road, 4 Battalion 4, 4 Engine 8, 4 Engine 3.
1: Vandenberg, clear.
2: Vandenberg County, it's a Daryl Cotto residence, zone 12, back garage key detector, further traffic, tag 4, tag 4.

0: through Mike 210. You're in a plate. See the address returns to Indiana passenger car 985 Lincoln Union Paul. I'm on Pine Creek and just looking for the numbers. That's the house I'm about to go up to make contact here.
1: Pine Creek.
0: Okay, you show me out there references.

0: 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I should be back in full service around 7 o'clock. 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
1: 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You'll be investigating.
0: In fact, she's actually up moving around right now. So, just a little bit of pain, a little soreness.
2: Good news. I saw the post on Facebook. I reached out to you and asked, but didn't expect the weather to pop up the way it did.
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1: QX 1312. I can take 3 officers on the range at headquarters who haven't done their patrol after training for the quarter yet.
2: The 1312 can take cars. Seven hundred planes.

0: He put me back out on my previous for the subject in a wheelchair at Rinker's.
1: And the reporter is security. They're on the second floor here. Female collapsed, having chest pains and nausea. She's awake and breathing now. She's catatonic, sweating, history of heart attack. They're advising to come to the main entrance. Security will escort. It's room 208 upstairs. She's been given four aspirin.

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1: Assist on last. Can you show me a headquarters out of service for training?
0: Mike 2 and Joe, Mike 2 and 1.
2: 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Coordinates are 1400 South, 600 East.
0: Listening, safety is very manipulative. They stress a lot about the family, says there's a rifle in the home. Last spoke with her 10 minutes ago, states that Gary is on scene. They're short on run card about threats. It's 9525 Katy Drive.
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2: Send me City Light Pole 10361L at the corner of Taylor and Garvin, wire down between the two city lights.

0: We have 220, rest on left. We're going to have a traffic stop.
1: Report 620 Bill Court, see report of Michelle Adams, states her parents gave personal information to a scammer over the phone. There was no money given. Credit card numbers were given as well. Reports are out with an ETA of 15 minutes. It's going to be a Mike and Linda Adams that were scammed.
2: Burnout.

0: 3-0, can you play? Kentucky, Boy Henry Paul, 278.
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2: Or what?
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Enzo 3510, I'm 1027 to Tunisie. 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You can confirm status. I'm showing suspended CDO status.

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0: 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Signal 80.
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Subject refusing to leave at the gas station, 3800 East Morgan. 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
0: Vehicle report that's been holding at Grandview, 1000 Fulton Parkway. See Michelle Favor in the lobby.
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1: Negative 111.
0: We're out of service. We're on scene of a possible subject down.
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1: Thanks, Nancy.
2: For Ridge 15 on Car. 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

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I'll have dispatch only dispatch you guys. Hopefully we can get this resolved.

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3: 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What's that? Wait, did you hear a request from me? Obey, tell us.
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0: 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Ms. Rudd.
1: 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Edward, you too. I'll be following AMR to St. Vincent for their request.

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0: 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No.
1: Pulling near this area, heard a boom and now see smoke. 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

0: 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Was it a passerby or resident?
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0: We drove several block radios and walked the alleys from 900 to 700. Nothing found. It appears everybody's got power at this time. We're going to go available.
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0: These are going to be communication lines. It's across the entrance of Straub. A pole number, at least it's an AT&T line. Pole number is going to be 853.

0: Deviant Progress, 660 East Franklin Street. Caller's 37-year-old son, Mark Sinclair, just hit him upside the head with a bucket.
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0: 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They've got an 8-month-old baby choking. Everyone's en route.
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0: 130, they're throwing things around just about. If you need another car?
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0: One, if you can start that way.
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Coordinates are 800 North, 4800 East.

0: It was the outside from the TGI Fridays. It's awake and breathing, but the face is red and purple. It's not cried at all.
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into oncoming traffic due to construction. Correct lane, but is driving extremely slow. Go to 1852.

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1: This is inversion report 4101 North Kenmore Drive. Media report a 16-year-old white male. Description, the lesson this morning, and media Carson Swinenberg. He was found yesterday at 222 Tulip Avenue. I believe he possibly went back there. It's going to be 4101 North Kenmore.
0: 220, I'm clear and right.
2: 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Residential fire alarm for Vandenberg County Fire, 4920 Big Cynthia Road. 4 Battalion 4, 4 Engine 8, 4 Engine 3.
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2: Vandenberg County for back garage heat detection zone 12. Further traffic, TAC 4, TAC